0: 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Hallelujah, 105.1.
1: Lord, you are good. Yes, and you're greatly to be praised. I'm Kim Harford Johnson. Yes, we continue to lift up the name of Jesus. He said, if I be lifted up, I'll draw all men unto me. Happy Labor Day holiday weekend. Yes, indeed. And listen, get your Bibles ready. Got some spiritual food for your soul. Man will not live by bread alone. No, but with every word that proceeds out of the mouth of God. Yeah, that's some spiritual food for your soul. Get those Bibles ready. It's later this hour. Here's Commissioned with a hit, a classic, Running Back to You.

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1: The Lord is our shepherd and we shall not want. The good shepherd, Jesus, takes care of the sheep, us. Hallelujah. Happy Sunday to you and yours. Labor Day holiday weekend. Got Canton Spirituals on the way. Fix it, Jesus. Travis Green made a way. Well, listen, some are traveling for the Labor Day holiday, praying for traveling grace and mercy. And, you know, some of the best times to travel, especially if you're going to be traveling on Labor Day itself, Monday, September 7th, the best time is before 10 a.m. The worst, 11 a.m. through 8 p.m. Yeah, because everybody will be out, right? Trying to get that Labor Day destination on the actual day. So just be mindful of those things and kind of avoid peak times so that you can make it to your destination safely. All right? All right. Labor Day holiday weekend. God bless.
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0: 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Tomorrow is not promised. Choose today whom you will serve. Come on, serve the Lord and serve Him with gladness. I'm Kim Harper Johnson. Happy Labor Day holiday weekend to you and yours. And of course, get those Bibles ready. Got some spiritual food for your soul. If you're hungry, yeah. It's the Word. Man will not live by bread alone, but with every word that proceed out of the mouth of God. It's on the way. Right now, got a great one. It's new by Kirk Franklin and the one, the only, Karen Clark Sheard. Thank you for everything.
1: I just want to say,

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1: Enter into his gates with thanksgiving and into his courts with praise. Kim Harper Johnson. Yeah, that's me keeping you company, and it's my pleasure on this happy Sunday, Labor Day holiday weekend. Sounds of Blackness on the way, optimistic. Kenny Lewis in one voice, God did it. Right now, it's time for some spiritual food for your soul. All right, you got your Bible? Wonderful. If not, go get it. Yeah, God's word is a lamp unto our feet. It's a light unto our path. Read Psalm 95, verse 1. Psalm 95, verse 1. God's word will not return void. It won't return empty. God's word will fill. It will heal. And his word will reveal. Get your Bible. Read. Meditate on the word. Study for yourself what is written. It is spiritual food for your soul.
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1: Shout for joy. Yeah, shout for joy to the Lord, all the earth. Worship the Lord with gladness and come before Him with joyful songs. Amen. I'm Kim Harper Johnson with you. Happy Labor Day holiday weekend. I pray that all is well. Some of you are excited because no work tomorrow. Day number 3 of a 3-day holiday weekend. Yeah, tomorrow is Labor Day.

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1: Jesus is a great king. All over this earth, he reigns sovereign. Yes, and the government is upon his shoulders. Talking about King Jesus. Kim Harper Johnson with you on this Labor Day holiday weekend. Erica Campbell's on the way. I love God. Reverend Milton Bronson and the Tommies, the Holy Ghost. Well, if you plan on grilling this weekend for the Labor Day holiday weekend, tell me now, what do you have to have, you know, to have a good barbecue plate? What is it?
2: At a barbecue, I have to have me a burger. Ain't nothing like a burger on the grill. The ribs with barbecue sauce, chicken wings, baked beans, and my mama's potato salad, because ain't nobody make it like her. And some corn on the cob.
1: All right. Yeah, that sounds good to me. All of it. Well, listen, if you're grilling, share with us. We want to hear about it. For the holiday weekend, talk back to us on the free iHeartRadio app. Hey, thanks for talking back.
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0: Hallelujah, 105.1, Birmingham's inspiration station. Our God has opened up the windows of heaven, pouring us out a blessing we don't have room enough to receive. Yeah, he's blessing me and you right now. Thank you, Jesus. I'm Kim Harper Johnson with you. Happy Labor Day holiday weekend. Day number two of a three-day holiday weekend. To God be the glory. And listen, if today, September 6th, is your birthday, of course, I've got a gift. Yes, I do, from me to you. Like a good old slice of birthday cake. Sweet. It's on the way. Keep it here. Here's Lashae Knox and Ernest Pugh right there.
1: I asked my big brother to come and help me with this one. Ladies and gentlemen,

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1: Even though we may walk through the valley of the shadow of death, fear no evil, for God is with us. And when God be for you, who can be against you? Kim Harford Johnson, happy Labor Day holiday weekend. Yay, happy Sunday. Listen, we got Douglas Miller, My Soul Has Been Anchored in the Lord. Corinne Hawthorne, his favorite. September 6th, been celebrating a birthday all day long. All right now, happy birthday to the one and only Deborah Gail Adams, celebrating on today. And if you're listening in, Kim, it is my birthday too. Hey, don't forget me. No worries. I haven't forgotten about you. Happy birthday to you. Happy birthday to you. Happy birthday to you. Ah, yeah, it's a gift from me to you. Yes, it's from my heart. You're welcome. Whatever your celebration may be, maybe you're celebrating a relative doing some good in the neighborhood, brand new baby or grandbaby, or maybe you're celebrating because it's Sunday. This is the day that the Lord has made. Rejoice and be glad in it.
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0: 105.1, Jesus came that we might have life and have life more abundantly. And yes, he is the very strength of our lives. Kim Hartford Johnson with you there. That's me keeping you company on this happy sun. Yay, it's my pleasure on this Labor Day holiday weekend. But of course, we've got more to keep you uplifted, inspired, and encouraged. Here's the songbird of the South. Yes, my good friend Dottie Peoples, For My Good.
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1: Our God is not a man that he would lie. He keeps his promises. Amen. Edwin Hawkins is on the way. God will take care of you. Marvin Sapp, praise him in advance. It's a Labor Day holiday weekend. I'm Kim Harford Johnson. Yeah, keeping you company on this happy Sunday. Well, listen, experience the powerful story of courage, conviction, and unwavering faith in Daniel and the Fiery Furnace. 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Great Bible story. Yeah, so tickets are on sale now. And be sure to check out September 18th, Daniel and the Fiery Furnace. I can't wait to see that one. That should be good, right?
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1: Our God has said he knows the plans that he has for us. Plans to prosper us and not to harm us, to give us hope and a future. Amen. I'm Kim Harper Johnson. Happy Sunday to you and yours. It's a Labor Day holiday weekend. Got one to keep you inspired. Yes, Canton Jones.

0: Hallelujah 105.1.
1: Shout unto the Lord with a voice of triumph. Yeah, we're more than a conqueror. The battle's already won. He's given us victory. Hallelujah on this Labor Day holiday weekend. I'm Kim Harper Johnson, got Bishop T.D. Jakes. Let's just praise the Lord. Zacardi Cortez, working on me. Well, listen, yeah, the NFL regular season kicks off on Wednesday. This Wednesday, just 3 days away, September 9th. So, yeah, the season opener should be a great game. The matchup, New England Patriots at Seattle Seahawks at Lumen Field on NBC and Peacock. Yep, football. This Wednesday. Here we go.
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1: It is our Father's good pleasure to give us the kingdom. Hallelujah. I'm Kim Harper Johnson. Thanks for listening in on this happy, happy Sunday. Labor Day holiday weekend. Yay. Enjoy. If you plan on grilling, let me know what would make the perfect barbecue plate. Yeah. 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Here's Norman Hutchins. God's got a blessing with your name on it.

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1: Love covers a multitude of sin. Jesus is love, and love never fails. I'm Kim Harper Johnson. Pastor Mike Jr.'s got a hit. I got it. Yeah, it's on the way. Hezekiah Walker, I Need You to Survive. It's a Labor Day holiday weekend. And listen, if you have Paramount Plus and you missed the premiere of the Varnell Hill Show, maybe you can take the time to check it out and get a few laughs in tonight. They released two episodes on Tuesday, September 1st. Did You Miss Me? That's the first episode, and Pay the Piper. In case you don't remember who Varnell Hill is, let me jog your memory. If you watched The Martin Show back in the 90s, yeah, Martin Lawrence's Martin, Varnell Hill was played by Tommy Davidson, and he had a guest appearance on The Martin Show for two episodes. And yes, that right there, up until right now, that's the spinoff of The Martin Show. Yep. Varnell Hill Show. There will be a new episode every Tuesday on Paramount Plus. But right now, the first two episodes are on the platform. Check it out and see what you think. And of course, Martin Lawrence will reprise his role as Martin Payne, so he'll make a guest appearance on the show.
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1: Love the Lord with all your heart, all your mind, your body, and your soul. Yes, because He first loved us. Thank you, Jesus. I'm Kim Harper Johnson. Hope and praying that in the mighty and matchless name of Jesus, you be healed, be delivered, and be set free. Amen. We'll continue to pray for one another each and every day, most definitely this Labor Day holiday weekend. Here's Anthony Brown and Group Therapy, Always Be Good.

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1: Surely goodness and mercy will follow us all the days of our lives. Hallelujah. Kim Harper Johnson, thanks for listening in. How are you? Pray that all is well this Labor Day holiday weekend. Of course, Labor Day is tomorrow. Got Evelyn Turrentine Agee. Work It Out. That's on the way. Fresh Start Worship. Lord, you are. Well, if you're grilling on this holiday season, just know it's the end of grilling season. Yeah. According to this article, Labor Day marks the final peak of the Great American Backyard Grilling Trio, alongside Memorial Day and the 4th of July. So it's the unofficial end to grilling for the summer. That's Labor Day. And if you're grilling, yeah, share with me your got to go to with that barbecue plate. Yeah, talk back to me on the free iHeartRadio app.
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1: 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I'm Kim Harper Johnson. Happy sun, yay. And it's a happy and blessed Labor Day holiday weekend. 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
1: We get brand new mercies every morning. Great is our God's faithfulness. Hallelujah. Kim Harford Johnson with you. Happy Labor Day. Holiday weekend. Yay. We got Doc McKenzie and the highlights on the way. Come aboard. Dwayne Woods, let go. What do you have to have for that barbecue plate? Yeah, you plan on grilling this Labor Day season. Tell me about that plate.
2: At a barbecue, I have to have me a burger. Ain't nothing like a burger on the grill.
1: Okay.
2: The ribs with barbecue sauce, chicken wings, baked beans, and my mama's potato salad, because ain't nobody make it like her. And some corn on the cob.
1: Wow. That sounds like a great Labor Day meal indeed. Yes to all of the above. Thank you very much. Thanks for sharing on the Talkback feature. That perfect barbecue plate as you're grilling or have the plans to grill for Labor Day, the Labor Day holiday weekend. Yeah. Thanks for talking back.
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1: be
0: remember,
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1: Remember, there's a friend.
0: Oh, I love him, I love him.
1: Who will wipe your tears away?
0: I know he will. And if
1: your heart is broken,
0: this is all you have to do.

Birmingham's inspiration station. Hallelujah. 105.1. Our times are in the Lord's hands. No man will be able to pluck us out of his hands. We're covered. Ah, thank you, Jesus. Yes, our life is in his hands. Kim Harford Johnson, happy Labor Day holiday weekend to you and yours. I pray that you and your family will have a happy, safe, productive, and blessed one. Amen. And of course, I got this one. It's a new one by Jason Nelson.

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1: Focus on this one thing, forgetting the past and looking forward to what lies ahead. Amen. Look for the new things in Jesus. I'm Kim Harper Johnson with you. Yeah, we got more gospel hits and inspiration on the way. Keep it here. Continue to be uplifted, inspired, and encouraged. Yes, it's been a pure blessing, a pleasure, and as always, a ball to be with you on this Labor Day holiday weekend, reminding you that we serve a promise keeper. And according to God's word, all of his promises are yea and amen. Who wouldn't serve a God like this? Here's a promise. We know that God causes all things to work together for good to those that love God, to those that are called according to his purpose. No matter what you're facing, good or bad, it's all good. In the end, we win. It's God's promise. Yay and amen. Have a blessed Labor Day and a blessed week.
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0: Hallelujah, 105.1, Birmingham's Inspiration Station. That's right, it's official. It's officially the Labor Day holiday. It's underway. All right, it's me, Ed Long, here with the Chicago Mass Choir, Todd Tribbett, his latest called Holy You. That's coming up in just a few minutes. Come on, let's do the Chicago Mass first. Come on, Chloe.
1: Hi, my name is Chloe. I'm

0: justly. We're living freely justly.
1: Hallelujah, 105.1. Todd Tribbett's Holy You. Your brother Ed Long is here on this Labor Day edition of The Sanctuary. I got Jay Moss coming up, Kurt Carr and the Kurt Carr Singers. Also, Anita Wilson's Speechless is coming up, too. So if you're celebrating your birthday today, happy birthday to you, first of all. You're celebrating along with actress and comedian Leslie Jones. Also, actor Jonathan Majors celebrating today. Singer Gloria Gaynor, happy birthday to her, too. And also Don D.C. Curry, the comedian, celebrating his birthday as well.
2: You're in the sanctuary with Ed Long.
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0: Hallelujah. 105.1. John P. Key's Church Medley is on. All right, it's me, Ed Long, here with you. Thank you for being here. I do appreciate it. And thanks for just being here in the sanctuary on this Labor Day holiday. Don't forget about the new and improved iHeartRadio app. That's when we get a chance to hear from you with that red talkback mic. I love the talkback mic.
1: Good morning, Ed Long. You got me feeling like Sunday morning up in here this morning, praising the Lord with you. You have a blessed day. Sounding extra good.
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1: All right, Ed Long is here with you on this Labor Day holiday. Yep, it's official. It is here. All right, we're hanging out in the sanctuary, enjoying ourselves. We got Ricky Dillard and Ron Carter coming up in a minute. Right now, Nancy Jackson. I like this one. This is called Crazy Praise.
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1: Ron Carter, Ricky Dillard right there. Open my eyes. Ed Long is here with you. How you doing on this Labor Day holiday? You know, I got a Labor Day fact for you in a minute. Right now, Hezekiah Walker and them, Vanessa Bell Armstrong, Tim Bowman Jr., and more coming up in a minute. All right, so who came up with this no white after Labor Day rule, so to speak? Well, it was actually originated in the late 19th century as a social boundary line drawn by high society elites. Okay, so why do we have to honor it now? I say we just get away with it. We do away with that. What you think? Ed Long is in the sanctuary.
2: You're in the sanctuary with Ed Long.
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1: Oh, my goodness. I know you're going to enjoy the rest of this three-day weekend. I know I am as well. Yep. Ed Long is with you. We're in the sanctuary. Here's Jason Nelson. 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
1: 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Kick. Lord. Hit
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1: All right, it's me, your brother Ed Long. You and I are hanging out in the sanctuary. I appreciate you so much. Lisa Noel Smith and the Brown Singers are coming up in a few minutes. Right now, it is CC Winans. I pray, you pray,

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1: Lisa Noel Smith and the Brown Singers. Yeah, this song is hot, hotter than July. That's Promises. All right, your brother Ed Long is here with you. How you feeling? We got Joe Pace in the Colorado Mass coming out. Tamela Mann's on the way, too. Plus, Darryl Petty's is coming up. So hold on. I'm telling you, all your favorites are right here in the sanctuary. All right, so somebody's going to be grilling today. I know you are. And if you happen to be throwing that steak on the grill, now, experts say cook the steak frozen. Okay, why? Well, a fully frozen steak is much colder inside, so the exterior can be quickly seared for flavor without overheating the interior. Okay, just a little tip from your brother Ed Long. Thanks so much for listening.
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1: All right, Ed Long is here with you with a quick grilling tip, okay? Now, if you're going to throw steaks on the grill, make sure you throw the steaks on frozen. Unanimously, tasters say they prefer the steaks cooked directly from frozen, saying that they were just as flavorful or more flavorful than those that were thawed. Think about that. A little Ed Long grilling tip for you. I am not a grill master at all. Here's Darryl Walls and PJ Morton. It's called Able. Even

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1: PJ Morton along with Daryl Walls. The song is called Able. That's a great song right there. All right, it's me, Ed Long, here with you. Israel New Breed coming up for you. Bishop Larry Trotter, also Zacardi Cortez, and more of your favorites are only minutes away. I appreciate you hanging out with me here in the sanctuary.
2: Hey, now you just said that you can't grill. How do we know that that tip you just gave us is legit? You have a good day. Bye.
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1: My name is Ed Long. Welcome to what I call the sanctuary. I got Fred Hammond coming up in a little bit. Right now, Bishop T.D. Jakes and them.
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1: Fred Hammond right there, love never fails. That's the truth. All right, Ed Log is here. I never fail bringing you this great music. Sounds of Blackness coming up. J.J. Harrison, Youthful Praise. Todd Delaney is coming up too. So hold on, okay? Right now, I got three things you didn't know 5 minutes ago. We got three facts about the Postal Service you may or may not have known. Here we go. Did you know the Postal Service moves 361 million pieces of mail each and every day? Did you know there are 42,924 zip codes? I did not know that. Also, did you know this? When a piece of mail lands at a regional processing center, the first sorting machine it encounters flips the envelopes to face the same direction. Three things you did not know, but now you know. It's Ed Long here. It's Ed Long in the Sanctuary.
2: You're in the Sanctuary with Ed Long.
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1: Her name is Lachey Knox, and the song is called Right There. All right, Ed Long is here playing your favorites. Douglas Miller coming up for you. Anthony Brown Group Therapy are on the way, too. We'll do Aretha Franklin's What a Friend We Have in Jesus, one of my all-time favorites. It's coming up in a little bit, so hold on, okay? All right, so anything goes on the Talkback Mic on the iHeartRadio app. I say anything goes. People get on there, they just, I'm telling you, sometimes it could be just out of the blue.
2: This is Tupac Ron Jackson. This is a song that sort of charged me up like you're charging up a cell phone. And here it is. The ordinary just won't do. I need a love that's pure and true. 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

0: 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It long is here. We are in the sanctuary. Thank you so much for listening. You know I appreciate it. I always tell you I do, so I really do. 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
1: Y'all get out there and give God some praise. All right.

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1: My boy Ty Trippett right there. It's called Holy You. Your man Ed Long is playing the songs. I got more coming up, like Travis Green's Intentional. We'll do, we got to do Tasha Cobbs Leonard with Church. Yeah, that's coming up in a few minutes, too, so hold on. Thanks for hanging out with me right here in the sanctuary. But, you know, since you're hanging out with me in the sanctuary, that means we're friends, right? So that means if you're cooking out, I can crash. Come on, have a plate ready for it, bro. I don't eat meat, but I can be in the house, all right? I'm just saying.
2: You're in the sanctuary with Ed Long.
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1: All right, my inspirational thought for today is coming up in a minute right after Canton Jones does this. This song is called Praise on Go.

0: Hallelujah, 105.1.
1: Canton Jones right there, praise on go. Your brother Ed Long is here, now you know. Jonathan Nelson coming up for you. Evelyn Tarantino, AG, and more of your favorites, only minutes away. All right, so let's do the inspirational thought for today. I call this segment right here, Think on These Things. Here we go, think about this. Sometimes you have to step away from a situation and regroup. I'll say it again. Sometimes you have to step away from a situation and regroup. Think about that.
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1: Thank you for joining me in the sanctuary. My name is Ed Long. Come on, let's have a seat at the table. This is Richard Smallwood.
2: Well, I had to bring it up to 98. But the message still is the same. Because whatever you need is over here at the table. 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
1: We're counting it down. We are 2 days away. 2 days away from NFL football. That's all I've been thinking about lately. Anyway, Ed Long is here playing Ron Carter, Ricky Dillon, Open My Eyes. I got Fred Hammond, John P. Key coming up. Also, Vanessa Bell Armstrong and Adia is on the way. All right, yeah, like I was saying, you know, I'm 2 days away. They're doing it on a Wednesday night. I think because of 9/11, they didn't want to, you know, premiere NFL football on 9/11. That's my guess. So Wednesday, we're getting a Wednesday night football game this week. I don't care who's playing. I'm watching it. It's regular season football. Let's get it going. Ed Long is hanging out with you. I appreciate it.
2: You're in the sanctuary with Ed Long.
3: I'm Bree Wood with BIN News Now. Congressman Byron Donalds is backing the removal of Flock license plate reader cameras from Florida roads.
4: The privacy of our people is not up for debate. We want to empower law enforcement to have the tools that they need. But when you see some of these abuses, you got to pull the plug.
3: The Black Republican gubernatorial candidate says he agrees with calls to take down the cameras and also thanked Governor Ron DeSantis for his endorsement. The Trump administration is threatening to end federal support for the Smithsonian. Officials say the institution's diversity policies and exhibits may violate anti-discrimination laws, while Smithsonian leaders are reviewing the administration's concerns. And a Virginia racial discrimination case has ended with a record $800,000 plus payout to two families. The settlement came after a landlord was found to have discriminated against a black tenant, leading a judge to order the sale of her campground to compensate the families. Get BIN News Now on demand 24/7 on the iHeartRadio app.
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0: enjoy your Labor Day holiday. I'm doing absolutely nothing. 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
1: I'm Bree Wood with BIN News Now. Community advocates are calling for a health assessment after more than 50 decomposing bodies were found at a Chicago funeral home. Lizette Guillen heads Case Files Chicago.
2: What we're doing is asking for those respected agencies to go in and check the groundwater, check the ground, check the soil. Of course, this building is in a residential area.
1: They fear nearby residents and families may have been exposed to potential hazards while the city pursues legal action against the business. NFL Hall of Famer Emmitt Smith is facing a lawsuit alleging a $2.5 million solar project loan was misused. An investment company claims the funds were diverted to cover earlier failed investments. They say the money was never repaid and is seeking damages. And Sean Diddy Combs' release date has been moved up again. The music mogul is now expected to be released from federal prison on February 5th, 2028, after receiving another reduction to his four-year sentence. Get BIN News Now on demand 24/7 on the iHeartRadio app.
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1: John P. Key's Church Medley. Your brother Ed Long is here wrapping things up. I got, Judy Christie McAllister. We got Youth for Praise on the way. Charlie Wilson on the way with Blessed. That's coming up before I get out of here, all right? In the meantime,

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1: Kiara Shear kicking off a Labor Day edition of The Party. 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A family day. Right now, enjoy Kurt Carr and the Kurt Carr Singers.
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0: Yes, it's a marvelous Monday, a family day, and not just any family day. Y'all, it's Labor Day. Happy Labor Day, everybody. We got great things in store on today. Of course, we're going to go to God in prayer. Of course, we're going to celebrate those that have birthdays or wedding anniversaries on Labor Day. We're getting happy with your testimonies when you call 844-885-9425 or tap the app. Tap the little red microphone on the iHeartRadio app. We got entertainment news. We're going to test your biblical knowledge for the family. Everybody, everybody. We got a reflection of today in African-American history. I call it Black Facts. And today's word, God sees your labor. We got your Bible experience and hot topics. Plus, we got a little Sherry-ism, a little wisdom we've learned along the way. We got a party on the radio with you in mind. Your early morning praise party with me, your girl, Sherry Mackey. Good morning, everybody.
1: I'm Bree Wood with BIN News Now. Maryland voters will decide this November whether to change the state's congressional redistricting process. Black Governor Wes Moore.
2: This issue is not going anywhere, and it's not going away, because the assault on November that is being wholly focused by Donald Trump is not going away.
1: The state Supreme Court cleared the measure for the ballot with revised language. The NAACP is launching an investigation into a federal plan to monitor polling places during the midterm elections. The civil rights organization says it's seeking records from the Justice Department about whether monitors will be deployed, how they'll be trained, and whether the program complies with state election laws. And singer David's father has reportedly sold a Houston property and taken out a substantial loan ahead of the artist's upcoming murder trial. Dawood Burke sold a home for more than $200,000 and previously secured a loan of nearly $140,000 on another property. Get BIN News Now on demand 24/7 on the iHeartRadio app.
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1: Praising on a family day, a marvelous Monday on the party. 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Apple TV subscribers. 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The price hike comes amid similar moves by other streaming services like Peacock and Netflix. Additionally, Apple One, a bundle of Apple services, will see a price increase from $19.95 to $21.95 per month. So watch those fees, baby. Those little $2 and $3 add up. I'm just saying. A little news I thought that you could use on this family day as we are watching our queens. Hey, it's Labor Day 2026. We're going to talk about Labor Day coming up on the party. Your early morning praise party with me, your girl, Sherry Mackey. Happy Labor Day, everybody.
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1: It's your early morning praise party. I am Sherry Mackey. Happy Labor Day, everybody. Labor Day is more than a long weekend. It's a day set aside to honor the American worker and recognize the contributions that hardworking men and women have made to our communities and our country. Celebrated on the first Monday of September, Labor Day became a federal holiday back in 1894, giving workers a day to rest and celebrate the value of their labor. So that's what I pray you're doing today. You're planning on resting, enjoying your family, enjoying, grilling away.

0: road trip or enjoy a much needed vacation. 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Let's open those phone lines. 844-885-9425. Yes, I'm working on Labor Day. 844-885-9425 for your birthday and wedding anniversary shouts.
1: I'm Bree Wood with BIN News Now. The family of 22-year-old Deja Bennett is demanding justice after she was fatally shot by a Jacksonville sheriff's deputy in Florida. Civil rights attorney Ben Crump says video shows Bennett was defending herself from an abusive boyfriend.
2: 8 seconds between the first shot and the kill shot. Courts have made it clear that every shot must be justified.
1: Police say Bennett ignored orders to drop a knife. A New York court is being asked to overturn the conviction of a black man, Benjamin Castricone. Attorneys say three men have now confessed to the 1991 armed robbery, and new evidence supports Castricone's long-held claims of innocence. And the Soul Train Awards are returning after a three-year hiatus. The show will be taped in Chicago and air November 27th, celebrating the legacy of Soul Train while honoring today's R&B and soul artists. Get BIN News Now on demand 24/7 on the iHeartRadio app.
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1: It's time on your early morning praise party with me, your girl, Sherry Mackey, to get excited. We get excited. We get happy when you share your testimony at 844-885-9425. I'll slow down so you can hear the number, 844-885-9425. What are you happy about?
2: Yes, my name is Dale Jones. This is 30 years in prison. Something he didn't do, but he made it out. And believe me, I was a dummy when I was young. I was a dummy 56 years old now. I went to prison at 21 years old. But get what? I made it out. And I know the thing is real now. I know. I don't believe. I know.
1: Y'all, let's praise him with this brother. Get happy. Call and share what God has done in your life. You just don't know. What you share may be exactly what somebody else needs to hear to encourage them. 844-885-9425. That's 844-885-9425. It's your early morning praise party. I am Sherry Mackey.

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this and that backbiting so worthless. 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
1: She hung out with us last week on the party. That's Corinne Hawthorne and Lecrae Unstoppable. You're inside the party, your early morning praise party with me, your girl, Sherry Mackey. Happy Labor Day, everybody. I know y'all on the grills and all that other stuff. Bring me some to the station. I'm just saying, if I gotta work, y'all can bring me some to the station. Just kidding. Hey, family, chicken straight. We got your morning prayer coming up. We're going to celebrate you, your birthdays, your wedding anniversaries. There's a party on the radio with you in.

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1: Good morning, good morning, good morning. I am Sherry Mackey. It is time for us to go to God in prayer. And today on this Labor Day, I want the Lord to bless the work of our hands. Heavenly Father, today as we celebrate Labor Day, we pause to thank you for the gift of work and for the hands that work every day to provide, to build, to serve, to create, to teach, to lead, to protect, and to make a difference. Lord, we thank you for every worker, the early riser, the late night worker, the entrepreneur, the business owner, the teacher, the healthcare worker, the first responder, the tradesman, the professionals working in the office, the caregiver, the homemaker, and everyone who gets up every day and faithfully does what needs to be done. Father, your word says, whatever you do, work at it with all your heart as working for the Lord. So we ask you to bless the work of our hands, God. Bless our labor, Lord. Give us strength when we're tired. Give us wisdom when decisions are difficult. Give us patience when people are challenging. Give us creativity when we need solutions. Give us excellence in everything we put our hands to do. Father, for those who are employed, protect their jobs and give them favor in the workplace. Let their hard work be recognized. Open doors for advancement and opportunity. Surround them with people who value their contribution and respect their gifts. For those looking for work, make a way, God, where there seems to be no way. Open the right doors, not just any doors, but the doors that align with your purpose and provides for their needs and allows them to use their gifts you placed on the inside of them. For every entrepreneur and business owner, bless their businesses, give them wisdom, good ideas, trustworthy relationships, faithful customers, and financial increase. Help them build something that will bless their families and communities. Father, we also pray for those whose work is often unseen and unappreciated. The parent caring for children, the person caring for the aging loved one, the spouse carrying responsibilities at home, the person serving behind the scenes. Lord, you see them. You see every sacrifice. You see every long day. You see every tear. You see every time they kept going when they wanted to quit. Remind them that their labor is not in vain. Father, on this Labor Day, help us to remember that our identity is not found only in what we do. We are more than the job title, our paycheck, our business, our accomplishments. Our greatest identity is that we belong to you. Give us balance. Teach us when to work and teach us when to rest, God. Don't allow us to become so consumed with making a living that we forget to live. Protect our families, our health, our peace, and our relationships. And today we declare the work of our hands is blessed. God will give us wisdom to work. God will give us strength to endure. God will give us favor to advance. God will provide when we are in need, and everything we accomplish will ultimately bring glory to him. Father, bless the labor of your people. Let our work provide for our households, create opportunities for others, and leave a legacy for generations to come. And when we become weary, remind us that you are our source, not our job, not our employer, not our business. You are our provider. Thank you for the dignity of work, the strength of work, and the blessing of rest. May this Labor Day refresh our bodies, renew our minds, restore our joy, and remind us that our labor in you is never in vain. In the name of Jesus, amen.
2: I'm Brie Wood with BIN News Now. Chicago is facing an $882 million budget shortfall for 2027. Like Mayor Brandon Johnson says he won't balance the budget on working families. Alderman Scott Wagespach says the mayor needs to address over $1 billion in debt from uncollected parking fees.
3: And the mayor's basically saying, I'm fine with scoff laws. I don't think people should have to pay for breaking the law.
2: Mayor Johnson did not rule out increasing property taxes or layoffs to deal with the budget gap. Reverend Al Sharpton is refusing to retract comments about Nolan Wells' death. Sharpton's attorneys call threatened defamation claims meritless and say the investigation into the Mississippi teen's death must continue. And Michelle Obama's Girls Opportunity Alliance is investing $500,000 in 10 Chicago organizations that support and empower girls. The Obama Foundation is a nonprofit collaborator of the Black Information Network. Get BIN News Now on demand 24/7 on the iHeartRadio app.
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0: Happy birthday! Happy anniversary to everybody celebrating on this seventh day of September on Labor Day. Dr. Sean Williams, Edna Flowers, Johnny Tate, Dora Mays, Fenton Wright, Roger Clark, Wilma Strickland, Sean Williams, Christopher Moore, Tracy Adams, Charles Carpenter, Willie Gray, Jay Townsend, Maggie Clay, Frederick Howard, Cynthia Taylor, Paula Wilson. 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
3: 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I'd like to say happy birthday to Henry Pope.
4: 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May God bless y'all with many, many more. It's your birthday.
5: Good morning. I just want to say happy belated birthday to my daughter, Kailani. I'm so grateful that God blessed me with you. You are now to be two, and I pray that he continues to be with you and bless you with many, many more.
6: Good morning. We would like to wish a happy birthday to Kenneth Smiley and a special happy birthday to our big cuz, Mike Denman, from the entire Hughes family. And holy faith.
0: Of course you guys are celebrities. You're joined by Grammy Award-winning singer Gloria Gaynor. I will survive. Yeah, she's 83. Saturday Night Live actress comedian Leslie Jones from Lottery Ticket and Ghostbusters is 59. Actor Jonathan Majors from Creed, Ant-Man and the Wasp, and The Harder They Fall. You know, he's married to Megan Good. He's 37 years young. And NBAer Donovan Mitchell is 30. Happy birthday, everybody. It's your early morning praise party. I am Sherry Mackey.
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0: 105.1. 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We get happy when you share your testimonies at 844-885-9425. 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You call and you share about the goodness of God in your life and what he's already brought you from. That will encourage somebody else that if he did it for you, he can do it for them or their loved ones. You've been sitting on this testimony. Well, now it's time to share. 844-885-9425. What are you happy about?
1: I just heard the young lady talk about how she passed the nursing board, and that was the same situation with my funeral director. I failed it two times, and I was just like, Lord, what is it? But I had to figure out it was this time and not my time. And I just want to also encourage someone to keep going. Don't give up.
0: Come on, Jesus. Y'all, let's praise it with her. She failed, but she kept on trying.

0: God, and now she's encouraging me and you. Come on, Jesus. From you as well. 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Share your testimony. 844-885-9425. It's your early morning praise party. I am Sherry Mackey. Good morning.
1: I'm Bree Wood with BIN News Now. The family of 22-year-old Asia Bennett is demanding justice after she was fatally shot by a Jacksonville sheriff's deputy in Florida. Civil rights attorney Ben Crump says video shows Bennett was defending herself from an abusive boyfriend.
2: 8 seconds between the first shot and the kill shot. Courts have made it clear that every shot must be justified.
1: Police say Bennett ignored orders to drop a knife. A New York court is being asked to overturn the conviction of a black man, Benjamin Castricone. Attorneys say three men have now confessed to the 1991 armed robbery, and new evidence supports Castricone's long-held claims of innocence. And the Soul Train Awards are returning after a three-year hiatus. The show will be taped in Chicago and air November 27th, celebrating the legacy of Soul Train while honoring today's R&B and soul artists. Get BIN News Now on demand 24/7 on the iHeartRadio app.
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1: It's your early morning praise party. I am Sherry Mackey. Happy Labor Day, everybody. A few things making news on this Labor Day. The National Civil Rights Museum in Memphis announced the honorees for its 35th annual Freedom Awards, coinciding with the passing of 2019 recipient Gloria Steinem. Museum officials emphasize the importance of the award as a bridge across generations and a call for continued social justice efforts. This year's honorees include legal titan Fred Gray, activist Siobhan Arlene Bradley, politician Bakari Sellers, and WNBA champion Nakia Okwami. The event, hosted by Lawrence Tate and featuring Tamela Mann, will take place on October 1st, celebrating past icons while focusing on current and future leaders in the fight for equality. I will have my face in the place. That's what's making entertainment news on this Labor Day. You're inside the party, your early morning praise party with me, your girl, Sherry Mackey. Good morning. Beep.

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1: David Daughtry, God is great. Leap, yeah, leaping on the party. Your early morning praise party with me, your girl, Sherry Mackey. Hey, family, it is Labor Day 2026. Stick and stay. We're going to test your biblical knowledge with the Bible Challenge question of the day. And you know, of course, on Monday on Family Day, it's open for everybody. Right now, enjoy Reed's Temple Choir.

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1: It's your early morning praise party with me, your girl, Sherry Mackey, praising on this marvelous Monday, this Labor Day. And family, everybody. It is time for us to test your biblical knowledge with the Bible challenge question of the day. According to Scripture, what does the Bible say about whatever we do in our work? Who should we ultimately be working for? Come on, y'all. It's in the Word of God. According to Scripture, what does the Bible say about whatever we do in our work? Who should we ultimately be working for? That's your Bible challenge question of the day. We're going to compare answers coming up on the party. Your early morning praise party with me, your girl, Sherry Mackey.
2: I'm Bree Wood with BIN News Now. Aviation attorney Pablo Rojas says Sunday's deadly Amazon cargo plane crash in Miami could lead to a major wrongful death lawsuit.
3: Landing and braking a plane is a complex process, believe it or not, and there's a lot of different components of the aircraft that they will be looking at to see mechanically what, if anything, failed.
2: Federal investigators are expected to examine both the aircraft's maintenance records and airport safety procedures. At least five people were killed, with three of five others critically wounded. Thousands are expected at New York City's West Indian Day Parade, where police are boosting security to prevent violence. Officials say that this year's festivities will end 30 minutes earlier than usual. And Beyonce is giving $2 million to Harlem's Studio Museum. The singer said the museum has long supported emerging Black artists, and she's proud to help continue that mission. Get BIN News Now on demand 24/7 on the iHeartRadio app.
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1: It's your early morning praise party. I am Sherry Mackey on this Labor Day. Happy Labor Day, everybody. It's time to give you the answer for the Bible Challenge question of the day. According to Scripture, what does the Bible say about whatever you do in your work? According to Scripture, what does the Bible say about whatever we do in our work? We should ultimately be working for whom? Well, if you said that we should work wholeheartedly as though we're working for the Lord, not merely for people, survey says that the Bible confirms, ding, ding, ding, ding, ding, ding, ding, ding, ding. We're absolutely correct. You can read about that in Colossians 3:23. Whatever you do, work at it with all your heart as working for the Lord, not for human masters. This Labor Day, remember, your work may have an earthly paycheck, but ultimately, your reward comes from the Lord. Come on, Jesus. That's your Bible Challenge question and answer on the party. Your early morning praise party with me, your girl, Sherry Mackey.
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1: It's your early morning praise party. I am Sherry Mackey, and it's time for a history lesson. It's time to roll those calendars back and find out what took place on today, September 7th, in African-American history. Well, on this date in 1859, John Merrick, co-organizer of North Carolina Mutual and Provident Life Insurance Company, was born a slave in Clinton, North Carolina. In 1949, black people in Atlanta voted in a Democratic mayoral primary for the very first time. In 1954, massive desegregation began in the Washington, D.C. and Maryland

0: public schools. In 1957, Ghana became free, self-governing nation, the first country of the British Commonwealth of Nations to be self-governing. And finally, on this date in 1993, Joycelyn Minnie Elders became the first Black U.S. Surgeon General. Elders was also the first woman, period, to hold this position. There you have it. That's a look. That's a reflection of today in African-American history. I call it Black Facts. It is world history. Remember, if you don't know your history, you won't realize just how powerful you can become. And in some cases, you're doomed to allow it to repeat itself. It's your early morning praise party. I am Sherry Mackey.
1: I'm Bree Wood with BIN News Now. On ABC's This Week on Sunday, Energy Secretary Chris Wray says it's unclear whether the U.S. and Iran will ever reach a nuclear agreement.
2: If Iran has nuclear weapons, the Middle East, the world, is a wildly different place than it is today.
1: His comments come as tensions remain high between the two countries following recent military strikes. Los Angeles Black Mayor Karen Bass's re-election campaign is returning nearly $10,000 in donations linked to leaders of a nonprofit that received city contracts. The move follows questions about fundraising rules tied to organizations doing business with the city. And Snoop Dogg is looking for an ice cream taster. One lucky applicant will earn $30,000 to travel the world sampling treats and creating content for Snoop's Dr. Bombay ice cream brand. Applications are open on LinkedIn. Get BIN News Now on demand 24/7 on the iHeartRadio app.
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1: The Bishop Daryl Pettis. Strength and praise. Yes, Lord. Bishop Pettis just finished performing on the Stellar Awards with Lisa Noel Smith with the Song of the Year, Promises. Yes. Y'all know he got that song, Word. It's awesome, too. Hey, listen, you're inside the party on a Labor Day. Your early morning praise party with me, your girl, Sherry Mackey. Right now, Pastor Jason.

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Hallelujah 105.1, Birmingham's inspiration station. First Lady Karen Clark Sheard, we acknowledge you on a Labor Day, a marvelous Monday on the party. Your early morning praise party with me, your girl, Sherry Mackey. We got your Bible experience on the way, hot topics. But in about 8 minutes for Labor Day, God sees your labor.

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song says it's good to be alive, but it's best to live. 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
2: It's your early morning praise party. I am Sherry Mackey, and it's time right now for today's word. God sees your labor. Colossians 3:23 says, whatever you do, work at it with all your heart as working for the Lord, not for human masters. Today, as we celebrate Labor Day, we honor the dignity of work, the hands that build, the minds that create, the people who serve, the people who provide, the people who teach, protect, clean, care, lead, and keep our communities moving. But there's something I want you to remember today. God sees your labor. There are things you do every day that may never receive applause. You get up early, you show up when you're tired, you take care of your family, you go to work, you give your best, you carry responsibilities that nobody else fully understands. Sometimes you may even wonder, does anybody notice? Does anybody appreciate what I do? Well, let me tell you something today. God does. Your labor is not invisible to Him. Maybe you're working in a position that isn't your dream job. Maybe you feel overlooked, underappreciated, or just stuck. Perhaps you've been faithful for years and you're wondering when your opportunity is going to come. Don't allow your current position to determine the value of your work. You can honor God right where you are. Joseph served faithfully as a slave and later as a prisoner before God elevated him to become a leader in Egypt. David spent years caring for sheep before he became king. Their preparation happened in places where there wasn't much recognition. The lesson is simple. Never despise the season you're in. Your faithfulness today may be preparing you for what God has planned for tomorrow. And remember, work is not simply about earning a paycheck. Your work can be an expression of your character. When you show up with integrity, serve people with kindness, keep your word, and give your best, even when nobody is watching, you're honoring God. So on this Labor Day, take a moment to thank God for the ability to work, the strength to keep going, the skills He's given you, and the opportunities He's placed in your hands. And if you're in a season where you're waiting for something better, don't quit doing your best. God sees every early morning, every late night, every sacrifice, every act of service, and every time you choose excellence when you could have chosen mediocrity. Your labor is not in vain. Keep working, keep serving, keep believing, keep trusting God with your future, because the same God who sees your labor is the God who knows how to reward your faithfulness. Father, thank you for the gift of work and for the strength, abilities, and talents and opportunities that you've given us. Thank you for seeing every sacrifice and every effort, even the things nobody else notices. Help us to work with excellence, integrity, and a joyful heart, knowing that ultimately we're working for you, God. When we feel overlooked, underappreciated, remind us that you see us and you know our hearts. Give us strength when we're tired, wisdom when we face challenges, and favor as we pursue the work that you placed in our hands. Bless the work of our hands, God, and help us to remain faithful in every season. We trust you with our careers, our finances, our future, and our purpose in Jesus' name. Now that's your word for today. Take it, apply it to your everyday life, and you continue to be encouraged and inspired. It's your early morning praise party. I am Sherry Mackey. Happy Labor Day, y'all.
3: I'm Bree Wood with BIN News Now. President Trump says the conflict with Iran is not a war, but a military conflict.
4: I don't think it matters what you call it. What matters is the fact that we have had tremendous success. There's a lot of truth that we're not fighting right now. There's no fighting.
3: Trump called it a success, arguing Iran's military has been weakened and does not have a nuclear weapon. A black woman from Florida who fatally shot a man during a Walmart parking dispute will not face charges. Prosecutors say Melissa Payne is protected under the state's Stand Your Ground law because they could not disprove her claim that she feared serious harm. And more than 1,300 customers in Gary, Indiana lost power again just weeks after a prolonged outage. Residents say they're frustrated after spending more than 2 weeks without electricity following last month's storms. As of now, utility company NIPSCO has restored power to the affected areas. Get BIN News Now on demand 24/7 on the iHeartRadio app.
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1: It's your early morning praise party. I am Sherry Mackey, and it's time for the Word of God. It is time for the Bible Experience. And for those of you that like to read along with us, go ahead and open your Bible or your Bible apps to Ephesians chapter 3. Today we're picking up in verse number 7. Ephesians 3 and 7. We're continuing Paul, the preacher to the Gentiles.
2: I became a servant of this gospel by the gift of God's grace given me through the working of his power. Although I am less than the least of all the Lord's people, this grace was given me to preach to the Gentiles the boundless riches of Christ and to make plain to everyone the administration of this mystery, which for ages past was kept hidden in God who created all things. His intent was that now, through the church, the manifold wisdom of God should be made known to the rulers and authorities in the heavenly realms, according to his eternal purpose that he accomplished in Christ Jesus our Lord. In him and through faith in him, we may approach God with freedom and confidence. I ask you, therefore, not to be discouraged because of my sufferings for you, which are your glory.
1: All right, family, we're going to pick up right there in the Bible Experience on the party. It's your early morning praise party. I am Sherry Mackey.
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1: It's your early morning praise party. I am Sherry Mackey. Happy Labor Day, everybody. Here's what's making hot topics. Melissa Payne will not face criminal charges for fatally shooting 62-year-old Bart DeGilmaro during a parking lot dispute outside of North Lauderdale Walmart in Florida. This happened on June 30th, 2026, this year, after prosecutors ruled the action was prosecuted and protected under Florida's Stand Your Ground law. So she had a right to protect herself. So, again, this happened in North Lauderdale, Florida, right? And Melissa Payne and a 62-year-old Army veteran got into a verbal argument over who could use a parking space. Payne got the parking space and

0: then this man parked in a different parking space. But he walked back to Payne's vehicle and acted all angry, getting all in her face. Witnesses said he threatened to damage her car. Payne got out of her car holding her phone and a gun. She told him many times to stay back and not approach her. This man kept walking toward her. Payne fired a single shot, which hit him. The man died at the hospital. Payne stayed at the scene, cooperated with the deputies. Well, the Broward County State Attorney's Office reviewed surveillance video, dash cam footage, and witness statements. Prosecutors announced that Payne will not be charged. Officials stated that Payne had a legal right to carry a gun and was in a place she was allowed to be. And under Florida Stand Your Ground rule, prosecutors could not prove that Payne did not have a valid reason to fear for her life because of this. She is immune from criminal charges. So there you have it. That's an update on that situation. It's your early morning praise party. Hot topics on Labor Day. I got a little Sherryism coming up, a little wisdom I've learned along the way.
1: I'm Bree Wood with BIN News Now. Community advocates are calling for a health assessment after more than 50 decomposing bodies were found at a Chicago funeral home. Lizette Guillen heads Case Files Chicago.
2: What we're doing is asking for those respected agencies to go in and check the groundwater, check the ground, check the soil. Of course, this building is in a residential area.
1: They fear nearby residents and families may have been exposed to potential hazards while the city pursues legal action against the business. NFL Hall of Famer Emmitt Smith is facing a lawsuit alleging a $2.5 million solar project loan was misused. An investment company claims the funds were diverted to cover earlier failed investments. They say the money was never repaid and is seeking damages. And Sean Diddy Combs' release date has been moved up again. The music mogul is now expected to be released from federal prison on February 5th, 2028, after receiving another reduction to his four-year sentence. Get BIN News Now on demand 24/7 on the iHeartRadio app.
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1: All right, family, that's going to do it for me, your girl, Sherry Mackey. I've got to get ready to get out of here. But before I go, you know I like to share what I call a little Sherry-ism, a little wisdom I've learned along the way. And on this Labor Day, I want to remind you with a quote from Dr. Martin Luther King Jr., "No work is insignificant. All labor that uplifts humanity has dignity and importance and should be undertaken with painstaking excellence. No work is insignificant. All labor that uplifts humanity has dignity and importance and should be undertaken with painstaking excellence." That's Dr. Martin Luther King Jr. So whether you're working in janitorial, trash collector, or the CEO, all labor that uplifts humanity has dignity and importance and should be undertaken and with painstaking excellence. Operate in excellence no matter what work you do. Happy Labor Day, everybody. That's a little Sherry-ism, a little wisdom I've learned along the way, and now I'm sharing that with you. I pray something I've said or played has ministered to your hearts and to your spirits, something that's encouraged you to go on in the name of the Father, knowing you are fearfully and wonderfully made in God's likeness and His image. I'll see you on the radio every weekday morning at 6 a.m. for a party, your early morning praise party with me, your girl, Sherry Mackey. Love and blessings, y'all.

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Hallelujah 105.1. It's Tim Rogers and the Fellas. Thank you, Lord, for the change that has come over me. Happy Monday to you and yours. I'm Tracy Bethay, glad to be in your company. Got some Fred Hammond on the way with Love Never Fails. Here's music from Luther Barnes, and thank you, Lord. I'm talking about God's grace.

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1: It's Fred Hammond, along with the choir room. How you doing, Dewan Hill? Yeah, and love never ever fails. I'm Tracy Bethay, so glad to be in your company. It is another day, another week that the Lord has made. I want you to put a smile on your face. It's time to rejoice and be glad, because on this seventh day of September, today is Labor Day, and many people are laboring. But Labor Day, which is the first Monday of every September, it recognizes the men and women who labor to build this country. Now, through a time-honored tradition with roots in coordinated efforts of the labor movement in the 1800s, it salutes the American workforce. But it also salutes the workforce for its infrastructure, streets, buildings, transportation, security. The nation we run on labor. The labor of what we create, build and harvest fuels for education, school teachers, administrators, transportation, labor. We labor to teach our children, inspiring our dreams. Well, yeah, I feel I labor in uplifting and inspiring you on a daily basis. Yeah. So we all are laboring in some shape, form, or fashion of what you do. And so today is our day. Many families, of course, are spending the Labor Day doing what? Traveling, on vacation. So, yeah. And not only is today Labor Day, according to the national calendar, it's also National Salami Day. So for those of you that may be grilling, and while you're grilling, you got your charcuterie board set out. Yeah, get your nice little slice of salami. How about that? But enjoy this day. And we thank you so much for allowing us to be a part of your Labor Day. So, hey, sit close, relax, buckle up. We're jamming with more of your favorite gospel hits, including Donnie McClurg, and got some Beverly Crawford on the way. Israel and New Breed and Anthony Brown and Group Therapy's new single, Always Be Good.
2: I'm Bree Wood with BIN News Now. Congressman Byron Donalds is backing the removal of Flock license plate reader cameras from Florida roads.
3: The privacy of our people is not up for debate. We want to empower law enforcement to have the tools that they need. But when you see some of these abuses, you got to pull the plug.
2: The Black Republican gubernatorial candidate says he agrees with calls to take down the cameras and also thanked Governor Ron DeSantis for his endorsement. The Trump administration is threatening to end federal support for the Smithsonian. Officials say the institution's diversity policies and exhibits may violate anti-discrimination laws, while Smithsonian leaders are reviewing the administration's concerns. And a Virginia racial discrimination case has ended with a record $800,000 plus payout to two families. The settlement came after a landlord was found to have discriminated against a Black tenant, leading a judge to order the sale of her campground to compensate the families. Get BIN News Now on demand 24/7 on the iHeartRadio app.
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1: It's Anthony Brown and Group Therapy with Always Be Good. He's always been good. And he will continue to be good. Yeah, that's what a father does. He's good to his children. I like that from Anthony Brown and Group Therapy. You know they are getting ready to go on tour, the therapy tour, along with Maurette Brown Clark. And we talked today via text. Yep, we sure did. Excited about the tour indeed. Let's head over to the Talkback feature on the iHeartRadio app. See who's checking in on today.
2: Hello, my name is Linda Tyner, and
1: hey.
2: I am calling all the way from Gary, Indiana.
1: Okay.
2: Just wanted to let you guys know that you do a great job. I listen to you every day, morning, noon, and night. Thank you so much for all that you do. Have a great day. God bless.
1: Well, God bless you, Linda, in Gary, Indiana. That's where the Jackson 5 are from, correct? Is it Gary, Indiana? I believe, because they had a song, I'm going back.

0: to Indiana. Indiana, here I come. Okay. Anyway. Well, Linda, thank you so much. How about that? I appreciate you, and we appreciate you listening morning, noon, and night. That's a blessing. That's a compliment. We thank God for you taking time out to put your little red microphone on the iHeartRadio app to tell us that. So thank you. Enjoy your Labor Day. Thanks for spending your Labor Day with us. We truly appreciate it. 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
1: I'm Bree Wood with BIN News Now. Community advocates are calling for a health assessment after more than 50 decomposing bodies were found at a Chicago funeral home. Lizette Guillen heads Case Files Chicago.
2: What we're doing is asking for those respected agencies to go in and check the groundwater, check the ground, check the soil. Of course, this building is in a residential area.
1: They fear nearby residents and families may have been exposed to potential hazards while the city pursues legal action against the business. NFL Hall of Famer Emmitt Smith is facing a lawsuit alleging a $2.5 million solar project loan was misused. An investment company claims the funds were diverted to cover earlier failed investments. They say the money was never repaid and is seeking damages. And Sean Diddy Combs' release date has been moved up again. The music mogul is now expected to be released from federal prison on February 5th, 2028, after receiving another reduction to his four-year sentence. Get BIN News Now on demand 24/7 on the iHeartRadio app.
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1: Oh, there's nothing like encouraging yourself and reminding yourself that everything is going to be all right. This too shall pass. I'm Tracy Bethea. Here's Jay Moss, and God's got it.

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0: 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That is the choir master, Ricky Dillard, who is preparing for his fall winter tour. That's opened my eyes. I'm Tracy Bethay. Glad to be in your company. Happy Labor Day to you and yours. Thanks so much for hanging out with me, Tracy Bethay. Glad to have you. Listen, gotta say congratulations to Colin Kaepernick. Yes, he's being honored with the Muhammad Ali Center's Humanitarian of the Year Award for his decade-long activism focused on racial justice and underserved communities. Now, the former NFL quarterback's work opposing racial injustice and supporting marginalized communities through initiatives like Know Your Rights Camp, which earned him this recognition. So the award ceremony is taking place November the 7th in Louisville, Kentucky. And we say congratulations to Colin Kaepernick. I think that's amazing. And he's deserving of this Humanitarian of the Year Award presented by Muhammad Ali Center. Also, he's staying busy. He actually just wrote a book. It's dropping September 15th called The Perilous Fight. And Colin says, listen, I'm putting the book out, but I'm pulling it from Target. I will not allow it to be sold at Target. Says he's going to continue and support the boycott for the community. I tell you, he's doing some great things. He took a knee. He took a knee forward, but he took a knee and he's standing tall. Yeah, congratulations, Colin Kaepernick. The Humanitarian of the Year Award received by the Muhammad Ali Center. That's amazing. Congratulations. Listen, hang on. Got more of your favorite gospel hits on the way. Nancy Jackson, Donald Lawrence with Encourage Yourself. Got some John P. Key and the brand new one from Kirk Franklin featuring Karen Clark Sheard.
1: I'm Bree Wood with BIN News Now. Maryland voters will decide this November whether to change the state's congressional redistricting process. Black Governor Wes Moore.
2: This issue is not going anywhere, and it's not going away, because the assault on November that is being wholly focused by Donald Trump is not going away.
1: The state Supreme Court cleared the measure for the ballot with revised language. The NAACP is launching an investigation into a federal plan to monitor polling places during the midterm elections. The civil rights organization says it's seeking records from the Justice Department about whether monitors will be deployed, how they'll be trained, and whether the program complies with state election laws. And singer David's father has reportedly sold a Houston property and taken out a substantial loan ahead of the artist's upcoming murder trial. Dawood Burke sold a home for more than $200,000 and previously secured a loan of nearly $140,000 on another property. Get BIN News Now on demand 24/7 on the iHeartRadio app.
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0: 105.1 Hallelujah FM, Birmingham's inspiration station. It's music from the Reverend Al Green, and yes, he will. The Lord will make a way somehow. I'm Tracy Bethay, glad to be in your company on this beautiful Labor Day. Hope your day is going quite well. I've got something brand new for you. It's brand new from Kirk Franklin featuring Karen Clark Sheard, and Thank You for Everything.
1: I just want to say,

0: condition and were taken to a trauma center, while two others were taken to the hospital, according to Miami-Dade Fire Rescue during a news conference. Several victims were trapped in vehicles that were hit by the plane. And it's not clear whether the victims who died were on the plane or on the ground. We do know that the plane was flying from San Juan, Puerto Rico into Miami around 2 o'clock yesterday. So this is definitely an ongoing investigation, and it's going to cause backup because, you know, this being Labor Day, a lot of people are flying, traveling back home, trying to get to their next destination. And we do know that the airport in Miami was completely closed down after that accident. The entire day, no planes going in or out, which is going to cause a backup for those that were traveling from or through Miami to try to get home during this Labor Day holiday weekend. So we're just praying for all of the families and first responders. We just always got to keep a prayer on your lips. Amen. Amen. Listen, still to come, I've got more of your favorite gospel hits. Ty Trippett is on the way. Music from Helen Baylor. And Be With Me, Jesus, from Melvin Williams and Harvey Watkins.
1: I'm Bree Wood with BIN News Now. The Southeastern Conference is suing Louisiana State University over efforts to let former NFL players compete this season. Louisiana Attorney General Liz Merle has filed a brief in support of the athletes.
2: These players are seeking a fair forum to have their grievances heard, and I think they deserve that.
1: A judge could soon decide whether the conference can punish schools while the lawsuit moves forward. Black student groups at the University of North Carolina at Chapel Hill are calling for stronger security after a man allegedly threatened students at an open campus event. Witnesses say he used racist language and pulled an object that appeared to be a gun, sparking panic before police detained him. And the NBA is hitting the Los Angeles Clippers and Kawhi Leonard with penalties after an investigation found violations of the league's salary cap rules. The Clippers were fined $30 million and stripped of 5 first-round draft picks. Leonard was also fined $700,000. Get BIN News Now on demand 24/7 on the iHeartRadio app.
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105.1 Hallelujah FM, Birmingham's inspiration station. It's music from Kathy Taylor and Oh How Precious Is the Name of Jesus. I'm Tracy Bethay, glad to be in your company. Ty Tribbett is on the way. Plus, this hour brings you the gospel truth and gospel news. Honey, here's a classic from Walter Hawkins, and Be Grateful.

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1: New music is on the way from Todd Tribbett. Yes, it is. That is Holy You. I'm excited about it. Yeah, I had a live recording a couple of months ago, and yes, they are ready to release music this year. I'm excited about it. How you doing on this wonderful Labor Day? Yeah. Hope your day is going well. Still to come, music from Helen Baylor. Got some Anthony Evans on the way. William Murphy, and It's Working. And this hour, we've got the gospel truth and gospel news, honey.
2: I'm Bree Wood with BIN News Now. Aviation attorney Pablo Rojas says Sunday's deadly Amazon cargo plane crash in Miami could lead to a major wrongful death lawsuit.
3: Landing and braking a plane is a complex process, believe it or not, and there's a lot of different components of the aircraft that they will be looking at to see mechanically what, if anything, failed.
2: Federal investigators are expected to examine both the aircraft's maintenance records and airport safety procedures. At least five people were killed, with three of five others critically wounded. Thousands are expected at New York City's West Indian Day Parade, where police are boosting security to prevent violence. Officials say that this year's festivities will end 30 minutes earlier than usual. And Beyonce is giving $2 million to Harlem's Studio Museum. The singer said the museum has long supported emerging Black artists, and she's proud to help continue that mission. Get BIN News Now on demand 24/7 on the iHeartRadio app.
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13: 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When I got got saved, when I got delivered from drugs and alcohol, my grandmother, she told me, she said,

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0: Hallelujah 105.1. William Murphy, and it's working. 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I'm Tracy Bethay, glad to be in your company. Here's Lachey Knox and Ernest Pugh with Right There.
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2: 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Keisha Grandy, celebrated recording artist, actress, worship leader, and former member of the legendary gospel supergroup Kirk Franklin and The Family. 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Now, the single is more than music. 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It's the new single, I Believe God, from Keisha Grandy. And it's available now on all digital platforms. I'm Tracy Bethay, and that's a look at the Gospel Truth and Gospel News, honey.
3: 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On ABC's This Week on Sunday, Energy Secretary Chris Wright says it's unclear whether the U.S. and Iran will ever reach a nuclear agreement.
4: If Iran has nuclear weapons, the Middle East, the world, is a wildly different place than it is today.
3: His comments come as tensions remain high between the two countries following recent military strikes. Los Angeles Black Mayor Karen Bass's re-election campaign is returning nearly

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Tell your

0: Hallelujah 105.1, Birmingham's inspiration station. It's Marvin Sapp, one of his biggest songs, and never would have made it, Lord, without you. I'm Tracy Bethay, glad to be in your company. Got Lisa Noel Smith and the Brown Singers on the way. Here's Kirk Franklin and Revolution.
1: Book of Revelation, chapter 7, verses 16 and 17. Yes, sir. They shall hunger no more, neither shall they thirst.

0: 105.1 Hallelujah FM. It's all right to get your praise on with Lisa Noel Smith and the Brown Singers, and God keeps his promises. Yes, he does. I'm Tracy Bethay, glad to be in your company. Excited. Lisa Noel Smith and the Brown Singers will celebrate 50 years of gospel for the group in its origination that was started by Lisa's grandmother and her mother, and she grew up singing at a young age with the Brown Singers back then. And so they've got a 50-year celebration that will be taking place October 18th in Memphis, Tennessee. And I'm telling you, if you're anywhere in the area, you need to get there. It is going to be amazing. Special guests will be Erica and Tina, together, Mary. They will be in the building, Mary. Also the legendary Clark sisters. And there's no telling who else will pop up. I'm going to pop up because it's going to be amazing. So, yeah. Congratulations, Lisa Noel Smith and the Brown Singers. Hey, on the way, we've got more of your favorite gospel hits, including The Sounds of Blackness. Got some Erica Campbell coming up. Bishop T.D. Jakes is standing by. And I've got your birthdays on this Labor Day. Yep, the 7th day of September.
1: I'm Bree Wood with BIN News Now. Aviation attorney Pablo Rojas says Sunday's deadly Amazon cargo plane crash in Miami could lead to a major wrongful death lawsuit.
2: Landing and braking a plane is a complex process, believe it or not, and there's a lot of different components of the aircraft that they will be looking at to see mechanically what, if anything, failed.
1: Federal investigators are expected to examine both the aircraft's maintenance records and airport safety procedures. At least 5 people were killed, with 3 of 5 others critically wounded. Thousands are expected at New York City's West Indian Day Parade, where police are boosting security to prevent violence. Officials say that this year's festivities will end 30 minutes earlier than usual. And Beyonce is giving $2 million to Harlem's Studio Museum. The singer said the museum has long supported emerging Black artists, and she's proud to help continue that mission. Get BIN News Now on demand 24/7 on the iHeartRadio app.
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1: It's all right to get your praise on. That's Canton Jones with Praise On Go. And that's how your praise should be, always on go, always on ready, right? God inhabits the praises of his people. Praise on, let's get it. I'm Tracy Bethay, glad to be in your company. Happy Labor Day to you and yours. Listen, we've got some birthdays to celebrate on this 7th day of September. Like Dr. Carol Hunter, happy birthday to you. Dora Mays is celebrating on today along with Ray Chantel Griffin. Maggie Clay is celebrating on today along with Wilma Strickland. Cynthia Taylor, Jay Townsend, happy birthday to you. Tracy Adams is celebrating on today along with Sylvia Williams and Fenton Wright. And maybe you've got a birthday or an anniversary on today. Listen, we just want to say blessings to you.
2: I'm Bree Wood with BIN News Now. On ABC's This Week on Sunday, Energy Secretary Chris Wray says it's unclear whether the U.S. and Iran will ever reach a nuclear agreement.
3: If Iran has nuclear weapons, the Middle East, the world, is a wildly different place than it is today.
2: His comments come as tensions remain high between the two countries following recent military strikes. Los Angeles Black Mayor Karen Bass's re-election campaign is returning nearly $10,000 in donations linked to leaders of a nonprofit that received city contracts. The move follows questions about fundraising rules tied to organizations doing business with the city. And Snoop Dogg is looking for an ice cream taster. One lucky applicant will earn $30,000 to travel the world sampling treats and creating content for Snoop's Dr. Bombay ice cream brand. Applications are open on LinkedIn. Get BIN News Now on demand 24/7 on the iHeartRadio app.
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Say heaven praise. 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

Hallelujah 105.1. Dwayne Woods, sometimes you got to, not sometimes, all the time, you need to let go and let God. I'm Tracy Bethay. PJ Morton is standing by. Here's Bishop Larry Trotter, and the Lord is blessing me right now.

0: Hallelujah 105.1, Birmingham's Inspiration Station. It's music from PJ Morton, and thank you, Lord, for your mercy. Yeah, that endureth forever. Thank you, Lord. I'm Tracy Bethay, glad to be in your company. Headed over to the Talkback feature on the iHeartRadio app. Who's checking in on this Labor Day?
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0: Hey.
1: This is Vandetta Smith. I'll call and let you know you've got the flowing of the Lord going on today.
0: I am enjoying myself.
1: I just want to say thank you, thank you, thank you. God bless.
0: Thank you, Miss Smith. You will check in with me. I appreciate that. 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
2: I'm Amber Payton with BIN News Now. Virginia Gardens Mayor Fred Spencer-Dino is expressing sorrow after Sunday's Amazon cargo plane crash near Miami International Airport.
3: I felt it. My house shook, and I went and asked my wife, did you feel that? She thought it was thunder or lightning.
2: At least five people were killed and three others critically injured. Black Los Angeles Mayor Karen Bass says she's unavailable to testify before Congress about alleged waste and fraud involving federal homelessness funding. The House subcommittee wanted to question Bass about the Los Angeles Homeless Services Authority, where she serves on the board and appoints half of its members. And the family of Celeste Rivas Hernandez is calling for the death penalty for Black singer David. The request comes as the family marks what would have been Celeste's 16th birthday. David, whose real name is David Anthony Burke, is accused of killing and dismembering the teen. Prosecutors are still deciding whether to seek the death penalty. Get BIN News Now on demand 24/7 on the iHeartRadio app.
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Headed down 280? 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

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Music from Dorinda Clark Cole, and I want everything that the devil stole from me. I'm taking it back. I'm Tracy Bethay. Here's Jason Nelson and Made New.

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1: It's music from Jason Nelson along with Madison Ryan Ward. I love this song. And Made New. Yes. I'm Tracy Bethay. Thank you so much for hanging out with me on this Labor Day. I pray that something was said or played to uplift your spirits, keep you happy, keep you smiling, just to make it through this day. Before we get out of here, can we wind down on this Labor Day? Thank you. Today's inspirational quote says, "Not all storms come to disrupt your life. Some storms come to clear your path." My God, you let that minister to your hearts. And thanks so much for listening.
2: 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This Friday marks the 25th anniversary of 9/11. The New York Daily News obtained what's believed to be the only uninterrupted audio recording of the planes striking the World Trade Center. On the recording, a man can be heard reacting to what he describes as an explosion. A South suburban high school in Illinois is considering legal action after Black fans were allegedly subjected to racist harassment at a homecoming game. Video shows Lincoln Way East students making monkey gestures toward Homewood Flossmoor fans. And Ciara and Russell Wilson are expanding their family. The Goody singer announced Sunday that she's pregnant with her fifth child and her fourth with Wilson. The couple shared the news on Instagram with a video featuring T-shirts for their children and a onesie for the new baby. Get BIN News Now on demand 24/7 on the iHeartRadio app.
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1: So good to be with you on this Monday, Labor Day. Be safe, be wise. I'm Sonya Blakey. Coming up, Ricky Dillon, Open My Eyes. Here's Fred Hammond with the Spirit of the Lord.
2: That's right, that's right. Put those hands together all over this place. Yeah. We come to praise him, we come to praise him, and lift him up.

0: Hallelujah, 105.1. On the way, Beverly Crawford, he's done enough. Donna Lawrence, back to Eden. Got the church medley, John P. Key, it's Sonia Blakey. Thank you so much for allowing me to keep you company on this Labor Day, whether you're in the backyard barbecuing, whether you're on the road, take us with you, the iHeartRadio app.
1: I'm Amber Payton with BIN News Now. An American Airlines flight from Dallas to Newark, New Jersey was diverted to Baltimore after a passenger allegedly became verbally and physically aggressive toward another traveler and three black flight attendants. The 67-year-old man was eventually duct taped to his seat and later dragged from the plane after landing. He was charged with assault and disorderly conduct and has since been fired from his job. Workers at BWI Thurgood Marshall Airport are getting a raise. Black Maryland Governor Wes Moore says employees under direct Maryland Aviation Administration contracts will now earn at least $18 an hour. He also plans to push legislation extending higher wage protections to more airport contract workers. And Beyonce is making a major donation to Harlem's Studio Museum, which celebrates black art and culture. The superstar has given $2 million to the museum, saying it has long introduced her to emerging black artists. Get BIN News Now on demand 24/7 on the iHeartRadio app.
2: A great smile is...
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18: 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Bishop Brown wrote this song for me. Hallelujah.

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Let's have church on a Monday. Gotta get you moving. Church medley right here with John P. Key.

0: 105.1 Hallelujah FM. Pastor John P. Key said he thought he would not make it. He actually died on the operating table, but God said, "You shall live and not die." And we celebrate his victory. Hallelujah. I'm Sonia Blakey. Happy Labor Day. Coming up, the Commodores. Jesus is love. Israel, a new breed. You are good.
1: I'm Amber Payton with BIN News Now. Black Maryland Governor Wes Moore is launching a $50 million mortgage assistance program for first-time homebuyers who are teachers or first responders. The program will offer lower interest rates along with help covering down payments and closing costs. The initiative is intended to make home ownership more affordable for essential workers across the state. Atlanta radio personality Darian Big Tigger Morgan will not face criminal charges in a domestic violence case involving his estranged wife. The Fulton County DA declined to prosecute after Morgan's June arrest. Their legal dispute continues, including a federal lawsuit filed by his wife in a separate defamation case involving his co-host. And Sean Diddy Combs' prison release date has been moved up again. The hip-hop mogul, who was sentenced to 4 years on prostitution-related charges, is now expected to be released from FCI Fort Dix on February 5th, 2028. Get BIN News Now on demand 24/7 on the iHeartRadio app.
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1: Lord, you are good, and your mercy endures forever. 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
1: JJ Harrison, miracle worker. 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They talked about their many years of marriage. 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Make sure you follow me, Sonia Blakey. You'll see the testimony. They were with me on the red carpet. Happy Labor Day. What's on the menu? I want to come to your house. On the way, Fred Hammond. 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Here's Reverend Luther Barnes. 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
1: Put your hands on, hands on. I bet you won't put your hands on it. 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
1: It's a long weekend, right? Got that extra day, Labor Day. Take full advantage of it. And I'm Sonia Blakey. Coming up, we got Kirk Franklin. My life is in your hands. We'll do Vanessa Bell Armstrong, Faith That Conquers. Donna Lawrence, The Gift.
2: I'm Amber Payton with BIN News Now. The University of Florida has brought back its Gatorade chant, which was banned in 2020 over alleged racial overtones tied to Jim Crow era depictions of black children. The chant returned during Saturday's home game against Florida Atlantic. It was popularized by black former Gators player Lawrence Wright during the team's 1996 national championship run. Chicago activists are calling on black mayor Brandon Johnson to address a series of dangerous street takeovers over the weekend. The incidents involved reckless driving, large crowds, and vehicles doing donuts, including one takeover that featured a large ring of fire on the south side. And President Trump has pardoned Emory Jones, a longtime friend and business associate of Jay-Z. Jones served nearly 16 years in federal prison on drug charges before rebuilding his career. Get BIN News Now on demand 24/7 on the iHeartRadio app.
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0: Do that break. 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
1: Right now, new music from Anthony Brown. He's going on tour. I'll let you know who he's going with. Always be good.

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1: Anthony Brown in Group Therapy, Always Be Good. He's going on tour with his spiritual mentor, Marette Brown Clark. That's going to be special. I'm Sonya Blakey. Coming up, He's Been Good. Also, we'll throw it back to Douglas Miller. My Soul Has Been Anchored.
2: 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This Friday marks the 25th anniversary of 9/11. The New York Daily News obtained what's believed to be the only uninterrupted audio recording of the planes striking the World Trade Center. On the recording, a man can be heard reacting to what he describes as an explosion. A South Suburban high school in Illinois is considering legal action after black fans were allegedly subjected to racist harassment at a homecoming game. Video shows Lincoln Way East students making monkey gestures toward Homewood Flossmoor fans. And Sierra and Russell Wilson are expanding their family. The Goody singer announced Sunday that she's pregnant with her fifth child and her fourth with Wilson. The couple shared the news on Instagram with a video featuring t-shirts for their children and a onesie for the new baby. Get BIN News Now on demand 24/7 on the iHeartRadio app.
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1: Sounds like the church I had on Sunday. I like it real churchy. I'm Sonia Blakey. Let's continue the churchiness, because Lisa Dole's Fifth is on the way, along with the Brown Singers, Promises. Happy Labor Day. More of your favorites right here. Greg O'Quinn, I Told the Storm.

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0: 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Lisa Noel Smith and the Brown Singer, she said it was a rough season losing her mom, but God kept them.
1: Yeah.
0: She did not get weary in her well doing. Now the harvest. Wow, the harvest. Man, so many wins this year. Love her, Lisa Noel Smith and the Brown Singers. You can see their testimony. Follow me, Sonia Blakey, on all social media platforms. Coming up, Marvin Sapp, praise him in advance. We'll do some Minute Standard from back in the day. Wow, In Your Will. Haven't heard that one in a long time.
2: I'm Amber Payton with BIN News Now. Virginia Gardens Mayor Fred Spencer-Dino is expressing sorrow after Sunday's Amazon cargo plane crash near Miami International Airport.
3: I felt it. My house shook, and I went and asked my wife, did you feel that? She thought it was thunder or lightning.
2: At least five people were killed and three others critically injured. Black Los Angeles Mayor Karen Bass says she's unavailable to testify before Congress about alleged waste and fraud involving federal homelessness funding. The House subcommittee wanted to question Bass about the Los Angeles Homeless Services Authority, where she serves on the board and appoints half of its members. And the family of Celeste Rivas Hernandez is calling for the death penalty for Black singer David. The request comes as the family marks what would have been Celeste's 16th birthday. David, whose real name is David Anthony Burke, is accused of killing and dismembering the teen. Prosecutors are still deciding whether to seek the death penalty. Get BIN News Now on demand 24/7 on the iHeartRadio app.
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0: Hallelujah, 105.1. 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I like turkey burgers. Right now, new one. I love this song. Karen Clark Sheard, Kirk Franklin, thank you for everything. Brand new.
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1: When I first heard it, I loved it. Kirk Franklin, his brand new one featuring Karen Clark Sheard. Thank you for everything. They performed it on the Stellar Awards. It was magnificent. I'm Sonya Blakey. Coming up, we got Doc McKenzie. Come aboard, Micah Stapley. Take my life.
2: 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Black Maryland Governor Wes Moore is launching a $50 million mortgage assistance program for first-time homebuyers who are teachers or first responders. The program will offer lower interest rates along with help covering down payments and closing costs. The initiative is intended to make home ownership more affordable for essential workers across the state. Atlanta radio personality Darian Big Tigger Morgan will not face criminal charges in a domestic violence case involving his estranged wife. The Fulton County DA declined to prosecute after Morgan's June arrest. Their legal dispute continues, including a federal lawsuit filed by his wife in a separate defamation case involving his co-host. And Sean Diddy Combs' prison release date has been moved up again. The hip-hop mogul, who was sentenced to 4 years on prostitution-related charges, is now expected to be released from FCI Fort Dix on February 5th, 2028. Get BIN News Now on demand 24/7 on the iHeartRadio app.
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through right now. Some broken family, broken fellowship, broken friendship, broken bodies. The Bible says if we just go to Him, brokenness, broken heart, contrite spirit, He will in no wise cast us aside. When I think about all of these diseases that's plaguing our land, AIDS, cancer, tuberculosis, kidney diseases, I don't care how many diseases there are, there's an answer. You see, double jeopardy gives you the answer. You got to come up with the question, is that right? We don't have to come up with the answer because we already know that Christ is.

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He asked Malachi, will a man wrong God? He asked Ezekiel, can these bones live? He asked the crowd,

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1: It's a good day to have a good day. Why? Because it's a day the Lord has made. No drama, right? We want to keep our peace. Coming up, Tide Tribute, Holy You. Here's Norman Hutchins. God got a blessing.

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0: 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God's got a blessing.
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1: Ty Tribbett still thinking about his performance on the Stellar Gospel Music Awards. Wow, he took us back 20 years ago. Victory was that song. I'm Sonya Blakey. On the way, Walter Hawkins, Be Grateful. Ja'Kalen Carr, come on and shout a little bit. Work off some of that food. It's yours. Also, Fred Heaven, They That Wait.
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0: Hallelujah, 105.1. You got to wait on the Lord and be of good courage. Good news, he will strengthen your heart even during the wait. I'm Sonya Blakey. Here's Lachey Knox with Ernest Pugh right there.
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0: 95.1 Hallelujah FM, Birmingham's inspiration station. Coming up, Hezekiah Walker, I'll Make It. I'm Sonia Blakey. Thank you so much for spending your Labor Day with me. Yeah, we're doing this together. All the cookouts, the barbecues, the last minute vacations, get it in, because tomorrow we back at work, right? Well, I'm actually working, but most of us will be back at work, back at school, but we're going to be good. Make sure you follow me, Sonia Blakey, on all social media platforms. I would love to connect with you. Send me a message. Let me know that you're listening. And of course, the iHeartRadio app, that TalkBack mic, is always a great way to hit me up as well. God bless. Enjoy the rest of your holiday. Happy holiday. Happy Labor Day.
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